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1: Well now, we call this the act of mating. But there are several other very important differences between human beings and animals that you should know about. You should know about. You should know about. You and

a fucking Friday. It's 9 p.m. on a fucking Friday. Get the fuck up. We're going to high. Let's go.